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5: Cloudy with fog and spots tonight with a low of 54. North winds around 5 miles per hour. Highs level off around 81 with fog and spots early tomorrow. Sunshine mixed with clouds at times. Currently, it's 75 degrees.

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6: Weather. Partly cloudy with fog and spots tonight with a low of 54. North winds around 5 miles per hour. Highs level off around 81 with fog and spots early tomorrow. Sunshine mixed with clouds at times. Currently 72.

give the satisfaction asking how you're doing now. How's the castle built off people you pretend to care about? 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
5: Cloudy with fog and spots tonight with a low of 54. North winds around 5 miles per hour. Highs level off around 81 with fog and spots early tomorrow. Sunshine mixed with clouds at times. Right now, it's 66 degrees.

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6: Clear with fog and spots tonight with lows around 54. Southeasterly winds around 5 miles per hour. Highs level off around 81 and foggy early tomorrow. Sunshine mixed with clouds at times. Right now, 64.

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5: Weather. Mainly clear skies develop with fog at times overnight with lows around 54. Southeast winds around 5 miles per hour. Sunshine mixed with clouds at times and foggy early Monday, 81. Currently, it's 59 degrees.
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9: Clear skies develop with fog at times overnight with lows around 54. Southeast winds around 5 miles per hour. Sunshine mixed with clouds at times and foggy early Monday, 81. Right now, 60.

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7: Z93 weather. Low down to about 54 and foggy overnight under partly cloudy skies. South winds around 5 miles per hour. Partly cloudy and foggy early Monday. Daytime highs approaching 81. Right now, 57.

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8: We'll sit down to about 53 with fog and spots early overnight under partly cloudy skies. East winds around 5 miles per hour. Highs level off around 82 Monday. A mix of clouds and sun. Right now, it's 57 degrees.

She'll be all right. 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
4: Z93 weather. We slip down to about 53 with fog and spots early overnight under partly cloudy skies. East winds around 5 miles per hour. Highs level off around 82 Monday. A mix of clouds and sun. Currently 56.

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like you like it. 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
2: Sunshine mixed with clouds at times and foggy early today with daytime highs approaching 82. South winds 5 to 10 miles per hour. Partly cloudy skies tonight, lows of aloft around 59. Right now, it's 55 degrees.

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1: Hey, my name is Josh. 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
3: Today we're going to talk about something called rust out. I'm sure you've heard of burnout from having too much work, but now experts say more people may be experiencing the absolute opposite problem, which is called rust out. And no, that's not just what happens to your Dodge when it gets old. It's describing what happens when employees feel underused, under-challenged, and disconnected from their jobs for long periods of time. So rust out can show as chronic boredom, lack of motivation, just kind of going through the motions, and feeling like your skills are being wasted. Unlike burnout, which comes from like being overwhelmed, rust out happens when work becomes too repetitive or lacks purpose and growth opportunities. And it's more widespread than you'd think. The term I had never heard before, but the concept certainly tracks. A Gallup survey found that 31% of employees felt engaged at work in 2025, with Gen Z and younger millennials reporting the lowest levels of engagement. Experts recommend seeking new projects, learning new skills, or having conversations with managers about growth opportunities before that feeling turns into full-blown disengagement. Because I think that that's the thing. This isn't like quiet quitting, right? Where you're just like, this is terrible and I'm going to stop working so hard. This is more like feeling like you're not being challenged. And obviously, there's that happy medium, right? Because you don't want to be overwhelmed and burnt out, but you also don't want to be bored and rust out. That makes days go super slow and it leads to unfulfilling jobs, right? So finding a way to challenge yourself if management isn't challenging you and making it new and exciting again is probably key. Otherwise, you're just going to get real rusted.
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2: I found a list on Reddit of skills that take less than an hour to learn but make you look like an absolute genius to others. And I thought that might be a good thing to talk about so that maybe one or two of these things you can decide to add to your list of many skills. One was picking a lock. You can get a cheap lock picking kit on Amazon that comes with a transparent lock and some pick tools. I kind of love this. Now, can picking locks be used for nefarious purposes? Obviously. Am I recommending that? No. But I don't know how many times I've locked myself out of my own things, whether it's locking myself out of the house or I can't remember a combination to a lock. I did just see a TikTok the other day on how to figure out the combination to one of those dial locks, like cheap bike locks. And I was like, oh, that seems like a really good skill to have. So maybe that'd be something worth looking into. Learning how to back up a trailer. Absolutely. Especially at the boat ramp. Man, that impresses a lot of people. And every once in a while, you need to back up a trailer. And having that skill is pretty key. How to open a beer bottle without a bottle opener. There's a lot of ways. And having that skill comes in handy as well. Handy person work. It's easier than you think to replace a ceiling fan and fix a garbage disposal. And I see those videos and I think, yeah, I should do that. But I just don't have the confidence in something of that level. But usually, I'll mess around and find out with fixing things myself. Also on the list, keyboard shortcuts. Super handy. I don't know that that'll impress other people, but it's handy for you. How to make basic cocktails does please a crowd. Absolutely. Learning how to properly shuffle a deck of cards and do card tricks. Yeah, having a couple of card tricks in your back pocket or your front pocket is fun at parties. Learning how to parallel park. Yes! It's honestly not as hard as you think it is. And it comes in handy all the time. And that is something that more than once someone that's riding in my car has been like, whoa, you're really good at parallel parking. Yeah, because I decided that that was an important skill to have and I learned how to do it. And I am pretty good at it, if I do say so myself. Memorize one song on the piano. Yeah, I know a couple. Are they from the 90s? Yes, but they still count. How to carve a rotisserie chicken. Wait, there's a strategy to it? I thought you just cut into it. All right, I'll add that to my things that I need to learn. And finally on the list of things that take less than an hour to learn but make you look like an absolute genius, saying the alphabet backwards. That's a skill I learned when I was a child. And yes, I can say the alphabet backwards. It has only come in handy once. One time I was at an improv gig with Heart of Lacrosse and I was able to bust it out and it just killed. The room lost it. Since then and before that, it hasn't come in handy other than telling people I can do it and then doing it. It's not really all that impressive, but it is kind of fun, I guess.
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1: So last night, we had our last team sign up for Rounds for Rescues happening September 11th at Fox Hollow, raising money for Cooley Region Humane Society, but it is now sold out. But there's still a lot of different ways that you can support the Cooley Region Humane Society. And this morning, the executive director of the Cooley Region Humane Society, Heather Dreibold, is in. Thanks for being here.
2: Thanks for having me.
1: Always a pleasure. So how are things looking at the Humane Society right now? What are your needs? How many animals are you caring for right now? All those things.
2: So we have a lot of animals that we're caring for right now. We have a total of 391 in our care. 204 of those are in foster, thank goodness, so not quite as many in the shelter. However, we're always looking for fosters. There's still a handful of animals that would really benefit from getting out of the shelter.
1: Sure.
2: Or adoption, or volunteering, or send people in for everything. And then, of course, we're always looking for donations. Last year, our medical expenses and our supplies for medical, just to get those animals ready for adoption, was over $250,000.
1: Wow.
2: So we're always looking for more support because those numbers keep increasing and our expenses keep going up when it comes to the medical.
1: Yeah, so there's a lot of different ways to either donate money or you also can use physical donations sometimes, right?
2: Absolutely, yes. We have a wish list on our website, cooleyhumane.com. Food, cat litter, all the normal things is what we're always looking for.
1: Yeah, absolutely. So I know you had an adopt-a-thon last week, too. How did that go?
2: It went really well. It was a really fun time. Lots of people showed up. Lots of animals did get adopted, but as you just heard, we still have a lot of choices out there. And we have some really, really good kitties and really good dogs that really deserve a second chance.
1: Yeah, absolutely. And the other thing I wanted to talk to you about, Heather, while I have you, is that there's a doggy day out, right, program that you guys do?
2: Yes, it's super fun.
1: People can just pick up a dog and spend the day together?
2: Yes. So check that out on our website as well. Essentially, you just show up. We give you a little goodie bag and the stuff you need to take the dog out. You take the dog out for a few hours. You could go to the park. You could go to PetSmart. You could go to really anywhere you want to with that dog just to get him out of the shelter, give them a break, and let them have some fun and have some normalcy in their life. And then when you're done, you just bring them back and they've had a great day.
1: And you had a great day.
2: Yeah, and you've done something really wonderful for that animal.
1: Super awesome. I'll get all that info linked up on the Buzz blog, on the app, and at Z933.com if people want to do a doggy day out or foster or volunteer or just make a donation from your wish list or a monetary donation as well. 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Heather, thanks so much for coming in this morning. We really appreciate it.
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4: La Crosse police arrest a man for a road rage gunfire incident that happened on Thursday on 5th Avenue South. They said that Marshawn Holyfield got into an argument with another driver, pulled a gun, and fired at the victim's car before fleeing the scene. Police used the victim's description, public cameras, and witnesses to find Holyfield and arrest him. A high school football player from Alma Center Lincoln has died of injuries he suffered in a game last week. Superintendent Drew Semingson said Saturday in a statement to district families that Adam Massman died earlier that day. Massman was 17 and a senior at Alma Center. Semingson said that counselors would be at the school this afternoon and on Tuesday for students as they return to school. After La Crosse's city council once again fell short of a supermajority to pass a city administrator ordinance, Mayor Sean Del Washington Spivey says we all need a reset. On WIZM last week, the mayor said it's worth taking the time to explore different leadership models while waiting on key data that could help move the conversation forward early next year.
5: We're looking at like our leadership and management and all these different things too, and I think that has to play a role in this as well.
4: While Washington Spivey ran on bringing an administrator to City Hall, he criticized rerunning the same failed ordinance without discussion, though this time it failed by just one vote. Riverside Park was full of music, games, food, and people as Amplify Health by Gunderson held a big community party on Saturday. There was food, a band playing at the band shell, bingo games, and bounce houses for the kids. Amplify President Heather Shimmers said everyone was having a good time.
6: Yeah, I would really challenge you to walk through here and find somebody without a smile on their face. As a matter of fact, we have so many things for everybody. I just got my rear end kicked playing cornhole. So lots of fun things to do.
4: Shimmers said it was really something to see thousands of employees enjoying the afternoon and having fun. I'm Brad Williams.
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0: Bella Kay, streaming at Z933.com and the Z93 La Crosse app. It's coming up on 610. We're in the mid-50s in downtown La Crosse. Some patchy fog in spots this morning. And then later on today, partly sunny and a high of 80. Partly sunny and mid-80s tomorrow, and sun and low 80s expected for Wednesday, Thursday, and Friday. Today is National Waffle Day, so I thought I'd let you know bright and early if you want to celebrate with some waffles. And don't forget, you could score $2 off of any waffle over at Java Vino by signing up for Wind Down Wednesday. 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

0: 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Could see patchy fog, though, this morning in areas. Partly sunny in 83 tomorrow and sun in low 80s expected Wednesday, Thursday, and on Friday. Brew Crew picked up a loss against Atlanta and Milwaukee over the weekend, but they had won three in a row before that. And if you're thinking, oh, summer is getting away from us and it is almost over and I still want to go down to AmFam to see a Brewer game, we got tickets for you on the Win Stuff page on the app and at Z933.com. Your chance to go down to AmFam on us, because it's a really fun time down at American Family Field. 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
2: A football player for Alma Center Lincoln High School has died after being injured in a game last Thursday night. In a statement to district families on Saturday, Superintendent Drew Semmingson said that Adam Massman had passed away from his injuries. Massman was 17. Counselors were made available for students on Saturday and will be again today and on Tuesday as students come back to school at Alma Center. An arrest is made in last Thursday's gunfire incident on La Crosse's south side. Police arrested Martian Holyfield on Friday, saying it was a road rage incident where he got into an argument with another driver, which led to him firing a handgun at the victim's vehicle. Using police cameras, the victim's statements, and witnesses, police found Holyfield and arrested him on recklessly endangering safety charges. Candidate for Governor Tom Tiffany spoke about farming and data centers during a stop at Coon Valley on Friday, but he also focused on property tax relief. While talking with reporters at the Simke Farms, Republican Tiffany pointed to school districts holding referendums to raise money, while there has been a recent 15% increase in the state budget.
3: I believe we have the wherewithal at the state level through shared revenue to be able to help those schools and to help, because we are going to freeze property taxes and the 400-year property tax increase and then freeze property taxes so people can afford to stay in their homes.
2: Tiffany says the state government should get taxes under control. While the debate over creating a city administrator position remains stalled at City Hall, one major initiative is moving forward, a downtown public market. La Crosse's City Council approved $600,000 in TID funds to study and design the project. On WIZM last week, Rick Solem made Mayor Shaundell Washington Spivey choose.
4: Public market or city administrator? You wanted to do a public market.
5: I love the idea of the public market. The public.
4: Which one
5: market
4: are we getting first?
2: Washington Spivey did note that a workforce study in La Crosse will be done by February, and that could shed more light on what happens on City Administrator. I'm Brad Williams.
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0: 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It's a huge event put on by the Cooley Recovery Center, and we are joined in the studio by their executive director, Rita Von Hayden. Good morning.
1: Good morning. Thank you for having me.
0: Thanks so much for being here. So before we talk about the event, let's talk a bit about Cooley Recovery Center and what y'all do.
1: So Cooley Recovery Center is a nonprofit organization where we support those that are struggling with addiction, not only the individual, but also the family as a whole.
0: Right.
1: Addiction being a family disease, we need to support everybody that is involved in that. So we provide a lot of support for the family. We have support groups. We have spaces for individuals to meet and provide fellowship. We have what's called a recovery zone. It is a drop-in center for those in recovery to come and interact with others in recovery and,
0: sure.
1: and learn from each other. Just happens to so have a pool table and ping pong table. People come in and play cards, enjoy themselves, all of those kind of things. We really want to create an environment of socialization and fellowship so that individuals have kind of a sober, safe place to be.
0: And to create that community and to have people that are going through or have gone through similar experiences is really valuable in the recovery process, is it not?
1: Definitely, because the opposite of addiction is connection. We want to keep people connected and not in isolation. And so being able to have that. Inside the Cooley Recovery Center, there's also the Good Bean Coffee Shop. So that's open 7:30 to 1:30. It's not just for individuals in recovery. Anybody in the public can come in. It's not a Starbucks, but they sell Starbucks coffee. So you're, you know, anybody is free to come on in, enjoy the environment as well. And it just happens to be there's plenty of place to sit and have a conversation.
0: That's awesome, Rita. That is exactly the next thing I was going to ask you about was the coffee shop. That's amazing. So this is an event. How many years have we been doing Home Run for Recovery?
1: This will be our 12th year now.
0: Wow.
1: Yes.
0: That's fantastic. So for people who haven't done it before, what is it?
1: So Home Run for Recovery is our way to remember those that we have lost to the disease of addiction. It is our way to support those that might still be struggling and then celebrate those that are thriving in recovery. So it is a 5K honor run walk and a 10K road race. And so we really want to get the word out there about not only Cooley itself, but also just addiction, help reduce the stigma mm-hmm. that is surrounding addiction, and to just really help people understand the resource that Cooley can bring to our community, that there's so much more to us than the four walls that our building holds.
0: Right. And this is all at Logger Field, which is a really unique aspect as well.
1: Yes.
0: So does it start and end at home plate?
1: It does. Yes, definitely. So every race starts and ends at home plate, which, you know, is not something you see every single day.
0: Yeah.
1: But they do start and end there. They head out left field, and it ends up being most of the races on the island, but then they come back. And again, as we always say, they could slide through home plate just like all their favorite loggers. And then we do have this year, we are trying to have, like, while people are waiting for their loved ones to come back that are running, if they choose not to run, we're trying to do some wiffle ball in the outfield, maybe have the kids doing that, or even while they wait for the award ceremony, as runners come back, they can go out and play wiffle ball as well. So
0: cool.
1: Trying to keep people entertained while they're waiting for the award ceremony to start.
0: And the kids can get involved as well, right?
1: Oh, of course. Yes, we have little leaguers races too. And so the younger kids get to run the bases. The older kids get to run the warning track. So they get to get in on it as well.
0: Super great. Well, I've got it all linked up on the ZCare events page on the app and at Z933.com. 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You can get all the details and get registered for Home Run for Recovery, which is happening on Sunday, September 6th, and find more ways to support the Cooley Recovery Center and to get involved if that is something that you or a loved one are in need of. There's a lot of really cool programs that you guys have, so thanks for everything you do for our community. We appreciate it.
1: Thank you for letting us come in and do this.
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0: Z93 Morning Buzz with Balzer streaming on your Alexa. Just say, Alexa, play Z93. We're looking for sun later on today. Could see some patchy fog and spots though this morning. High of 81 this afternoon, partly sunny and low to mid 80s tomorrow, and sun and low 80s expected for Wednesday, Thursday, and on Friday. I know. It's Monday. You're doing great so far. I'm really proud of you, and we'll get through it all together. One of the things I do love about Mondays, though, is that we get to give away free coffee thanks to our friends at Midwest TV and Appliance. Not only do they bring you coffee talk coming up after 8 o'clock this morning like they do every weekday morning, but also they set somebody up once a week with a $20 gift card to a local coffee shop. This month, it is Mocha, and this week's winner is Megan in DeSoto. Congratulations. She scored 20 bucks. To spend at Mocha, and you can do the same next week, but you got to hit the Win Stuff page on the app and at Z933.com. Thanks to our friends at Midwest TV and Appliance. They know that you need a little pick-me-up, and we all know that Mondays are the best day for that.
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2: La Crosse police arrest a man for a road rage gunfire incident that happened on Thursday on 5th Avenue South. They said that Marshawn Holyfield got into an argument with another driver, pulled a gun, and fired at the victim's car before fleeing the scene. Police used the victim's description, public cameras, and witnesses to find Holyfield and arrest him. A high school football player from Alma Center Lincoln has died of injuries he suffered in a game last week. Superintendent Drew Semmingson said Saturday in a statement to district families that Adam Massman died earlier that day. Massman was 17 and a senior at Alma Center. Semmingson said that counselors would be at the school this afternoon and on Tuesday for students as they return to school. After La Crosse's city council once again fell short of a supermajority to pass a city administrator ordinance, Mayor Sean Del Washington Spivey says we all need a reset. On WIZM last week, the mayor said it's worth taking the time to explore different leadership models while waiting on key data that could help move the conversation forward early next year.
3: We're looking at like our leadership and management and all these different things too, and I think that has to play a role in this as well.
2: While Washington Spivey ran on bringing an administrator to City Hall, he criticized rerunning the same failed ordinance without discussion, though this time it failed by just one vote. Riverside Park was full of music, games, food, and people as Amplify Health by Gunderson held a big community party on Saturday. There was food, a band playing at the band shell, bingo games, and bounce houses for the kids. Amplify President Heather Shimmers said everyone was having a good time.
4: Yeah, I would really challenge you to walk through here and find somebody without a smile on their face. As a matter of fact, we have so many things for everybody. I just got my rear end kicked playing cornhole. So lots of fun things to do.
2: Shimmer said it was really something to see thousands of employees enjoying the afternoon and having fun. I'm Brad Williams.
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Jonas Brothers streaming at Z933.com and the Z93 La Crosse app. It is Balzer. The tickets for their Burning Up All Over Again tour went on sale on Saturday. Looks like there are still some available for stops in our area this fall via Ticketmaster. Speaking of Ticketmaster, we're going to be talking about them in the dish and also coming up details about the Grand Theft Auto hackers leak and what they want. And if they'll get it, coming up in less than 10, mid-50s now in downtown La Crosse. Looking to be partly sunny later on today and highs in the low 80s. Partly sunny in low 80s tomorrow and sun and 80 for Wednesday through Friday. It's the Biebs now in Z. Good morning.

0: 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Highs in the low 80s. Patchy fog, though, in some spots this morning. And then looking for sun at 80 Wednesday, Thursday, and Friday.
1: It's the Daily Dish, served up by Clayson Buick GMC on Lacrosse's south side.
0: Hackers continue to release unauthorized footage from Grand Theft Auto 6. The hackers aren't happy that the game that's released on November 19th will be only digital, among other concerns that they have. So they said that they'll keep releasing footage until Rockstar Games changes their business practices. Whether or not that'll happen, I'm not sure, but they didn't take the weekend off either. They released even better footage over the weekend. And Olivia Rodrigo gained a surprise ally in the fight against scalpers hoarding tickets for her Daisy Chain Fields Festival, Ticketmaster, which is highly criticized for some of its ticketing practices over the years, announced that it has canceled all scalper purchase tickets for Olivia's upcoming North American tour, as well as the festival, which sold out instantly when it was announced. Ticketmaster said that it seized all tickets, which broke the rules of sales, and will be released directly back to fans at face value. Hopefully they do more of this and it's not just a one-off, because this isn't the only tour. Was it a bigger problem with this tour and that festival? Yes. But was it the only one? No. So maybe it'll make some changes. I mean, I like to have a little hope, you know?
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0: 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It is 722. We're coming up on in mid-50s in downtown La Crosse. Some patchy fog in spots this morning, then mostly sunny later on today, expecting a high of 81. Partly sunny in 83 tomorrow. Sun in low 80s expected for Wednesday, Thursday, and on Friday. So 2 weeks from Sunday is the Packer-Viking game up at U.S. Bank Stadium. And if you've got your tickets and you don't want to have to deal with parking and driving and any of that nonsense, we've got your bus ride for you. Thanks to Ready Bus and Sealants Carpetland, we'll get you up to U.S. Bank Stadium. We'll get you dropped off nice and close. You don't have to worry about parking or any of the nonsense up there. And the traffic jam getting out of that area, not your problem either. There's Wi-Fi on the bus. You can plug in, super comfy. And then it is really easy to get in and out of the game. And you can just enjoy all the awesomeness of going to see the Packers and the Vikings on September 13th. Then we're also going to a bunch of Lambeau games as well. So if you want to see a Packer home game, we've got not only your bus ride, but also the pregame tailgate party for those Lambeau games, which is absolutely the way to go. So grab your seat on the bus with us and make it a lot easier to head to a Packer game or a Viking game this season. 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
2: A football player for Alma Center Lincoln High School has died after being injured in a game last Thursday night. In a statement to district families on Saturday, Superintendent Drew Semmingson said that Adam Massman had passed away from his injuries. Massman was 17. Counselors were made available for students on Saturday and will be again today and on Tuesday as students come back to school at Alma Center. An arrest is made in last Thursday's gunfire incident on La Crosse's south side. Police arrested Martian Holyfield on Friday, saying it was a road rage incident where he got into an argument with another driver, which led to him firing a handgun at the victim's vehicle. Using police cameras, the victim's statements, and witnesses, police found Holyfield and arrested him on recklessly endangering safety charges. Candidate for Governor Tom Tiffany spoke about farming and data centers during a stop at Coon Valley on Friday, but he also focused on property tax relief. While talking with reporters at the Simke Farms, Republican Tiffany pointed to school districts holding referendums to raise money, while there has been a recent 15% increase in the state budget.
3: I believe we have the wherewithal at the state level through shared revenue to be able to help those schools and to help, because we are going to freeze property taxes and the 400-year property tax increase and then freeze property taxes so people can afford to stay in their homes.
2: Tiffany says the state government should get taxes under control. While the debate over creating a city administrator position remains stalled at City Hall, one major initiative is moving forward, a downtown public market. La Crosse's City Council approved $600,000 in TID funds to study and design the project. On WIZM last week, Rick Solem made Mayor Shaundell Washington Spivey choose.
4: Public market or city administrator? You wanted to do a public market.
5: I love the idea of the public market. The public.
4: Which one
5: market
4: are we getting first?
2: Washington Spivey did note that a workforce study in La Crosse will be done by February, and that could shed more light on what happens on City Administrator. I'm Brad Williams.
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0: Maddie Swim streaming on your Alexa and the Z93 Lacrosse app. We are looking for sun most of today and tomorrow. Highs in the low to mid 80s. We could see some patchy fog still in spots this morning. Then sun and low 80s for Wednesday, Thursday, and on Friday. Speaking of Friday, don't forget to get signed up for Friday Feast. Thanks to our friends at Sparta Cinema 6, your shot at a couple of movie passes. And also, they pick up the tab over at Alchemy in Cashton, so you can make a night or two of it. 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Looking at the box office for the weekend, Spider-Man Brand New Day on top still brought in another $39 million. Number two this weekend was Insidious Out of the Further, came in at $25.3 million. Now, the film cost $18 million to produce, and it earned $35 million overseas. So, worldwide, brought in over 60, so they more than made their money back. I've been reading some mixed reviews about the Insidious Out of the Further. Did you like it? 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

Z933.com and the Z93 Lacrosse app. It is 743. We are looking for sun and low 80s today through the rest of the week, honestly. Could see a chance for storms tomorrow night, but hopefully not until after midnight. It's Roll Model Now.

0: 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And I have two good options for you. I just have to decide which one. So find out which one we're going to talk about coming up after 8 o'clock. Some patchy fog in spots this morning, then partly sunny later on today. A high of 81, mostly sunny, and 83 tomorrow. And then sun in low 80s for Wednesday, Thursday, and on Friday. Just a couple weeks away from a Labor Day weekend tradition. Rock the Vets is happening on Sunday, September 6th. It is always the day before Labor Day, and it's 7 hours of continual music under the big top. They've got two different stages. It's at the French Island American Legion, and it's a really cool event. A bunch of bands, and there's food and beverages. You bring your lawn chair, and there are some picnic tables as well, so you can make a day of it or just come by for a couple of hours. It's all supporting the Freedom Honor Flight and a ton of great music. So got all the full list of bands and schedule on the events page, on the app, and at Z933.com. You can also get your advanced tickets there as well.
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2: La Crosse police arrest a man for a road rage gunfire incident that happened on Thursday on 5th Avenue South. They said that Marshawn Holyfield got into an argument with another driver, pulled a gun, and fired at the victim's car before fleeing the scene. Police used the victim's description, public cameras, and witnesses to find Holyfield and arrest him. A high school football player from Alma Center Lincoln has died of injuries he suffered in a game last week. Superintendent Drew Semmingson said Saturday in a statement to district families that Adam Massman died earlier that day. Massman was 17 and a senior at Alma Center. Semmingson said that counselors would be at the school this afternoon and on Tuesday for students as they return to school. After La Crosse's city council once again fell short of a supermajority to pass a city administrator ordinance, Mayor Sean Del Washington Spivey says we all need a reset. On WIZM last week, the mayor said it's worth taking the time to explore different leadership models while waiting on key data that could help move the conversation forward early next year.
3: We're looking at like our leadership and management and all these different things too, and I think that has to play a role in this as well.
2: While Washington Spivey ran on bringing an administrator to City Hall, he criticized rerunning the same failed ordinance without discussion, though this time it failed by just one vote. Riverside Park was full of music, games, food, and people as Amplify Health by Gunderson held a big community party on Saturday. There was food, a band playing at the band shell, bingo games, and bounce houses for the kids. Amplify President Heather Shimmers said everyone was having a good time.
4: Yeah, I would really challenge you to walk through here and find somebody without a smile on their face. As a matter of fact, we have so many things for everybody. I just got my rear end kicked playing cornhole. So lots of fun things to do.
2: Shimmers said it was really something to see thousands of employees enjoying the afternoon and having fun. I'm Brad Williams.
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It is 8:04. We're looking for sun most of today and tomorrow. Highs in the low 80s. Chance of storms tomorrow night. And then sun and 80 for Wednesday, Thursday, and on Friday. Coming up in Coffee Talk with our friends at Midwest TV and Appliance. One of many things that separates millennials from Gen Z is apparently that millennials apologize all the time. And I don't know if I feel seen or attacked, but we're going to talk more about it in less than 10.

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1: So if you're over 40, odds are decent that you're doing a lot of apologizing. You may not even realize it, but much more so than younger generations. New surveys show that people over the age of 40 were just raised differently and taught to be dependable, avoid conflict, and put others first. So that's why most millennials apologize for things like taking a sick day from work, canceling plans, saying no without a lengthy explanation, asking for help, quitting a job that makes them unhappy, and not immediately answering calls or texts. Meanwhile, Gen Z isn't even sorry not sorry. Gen Z and younger people just tend to prioritize boundaries, mental health, and personal well-being. So they don't feel the same need to apologize for their choices. And I think that this is one thing that we could learn from a younger generation. Because I have been working on not apologizing for things I shouldn't apologize for, I don't know, 20 years. Am I better than I used to be? Sure. But I still haven't mastered this. And I know so many people that are also millennials that have the same problem. They're apologizing for things that aren't their fault or apologizing for things that you don't need to apologize for. And if we could stop doing that, that would be a big step, probably.
0: Coffee Talk, poured hot daily by Midwest TV and Appliance on Z93.
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0: streaming at Z933.com and the Z93 Lacrosse app. It is Balzer. We're looking to be partly sunny and low 80s today and tomorrow. Sun and 80 for a high Wednesday, Thursday, Friday. As of right now, they're saying a slight chance of a stray storm, maybe a shower tomorrow night. Hopefully that is after Great River Sound on Alaska every Tuesday night from 6:30 to 8:30. And we're winding down for the season. Tomorrow night is going to be double take in the stage. So they are always a super fun time in Dash Park in Onalaska from 6:30 to 8:30 tomorrow night. And the La Crosse Farmers Market Association is also at the Great River Landing Tuesday nights from 3:30 until 7. You can get all the info on the events page on the app and at Z933.com. Also, more free music in the park this week at Riverside Park with Moon Tunes. This Thursday night is Phoenix and the Remainder. Should be a great show there as well. A reminder that you can park in the parking lot across from our building on the corner of 2nd and State to raise money for the Central Music Program, which is pretty great. Future Moon Tuners. And not only are you supporting a good cause, but it's easy in and out and about a block away from the park. So full schedule for Moon Tunes as well on the events page on the app and at Z933.com. We'll see you in the park.
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2: A football player for Alma Center Lincoln High School has died after being injured in a game last Thursday night. In a statement to district families on Saturday, Superintendent Drew Semmingson said that Adam Massman had passed away from his injuries. Massman was 17. Counselors were made available for students on Saturday and will be again today and on Tuesday as students come back to school at Alma Center. An arrest is made in last Thursday's gunfire incident on La Crosse's south side. Police arrested Martian Holyfield on Friday, saying it was a road rage incident where he got into an argument with another driver, which led to him firing a handgun at the victim's vehicle. Using police cameras, the victim's statements, and witnesses, police found Holyfield and arrested him on recklessly endangering safety charges. Candidate for Governor Tom Tiffany spoke about farming and data centers during a stop at Coon Valley on Friday, but he also focused on property tax relief. While talking with reporters at the Simke Farms, Republican Tiffany pointed to school districts holding referendums to raise money, while there has been a recent 15% increase in the state budget.
3: I believe we have the wherewithal at the state level through shared revenue to be able to help those schools and to help, because we are going to freeze property taxes and the 400-year property tax increase and then freeze property taxes so people can afford to stay in their homes.
2: Tiffany says the state government should get taxes under control. While the debate over creating a city administrator position remains stalled at City Hall, one major initiative is moving forward, a downtown public market. La Crosse's City Council approved $600,000 in TID funds to study and design the project. On WIZM last week, Rick Solem made Mayor Shaundell Washington Spivey choose.
4: Public market or city administrator? You wanted to do a public market.
5: I love the idea of the public market. The public.
4: Which one
5: market
4: are we getting first?
2: Washington Spivey did note that a workforce study in La Crosse will be done by February, and that could shed more light on what happens on City Administrator. I'm Brad Williams.
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0: 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They're saying as of right now, a slight chance of a stray storm tomorrow night, but hopefully that will be not until the overnight. Fingers crossed on that. Hope everyone had a fantastic weekend. I myself had a great weekend. Went down to Milwaukee to catch some Badger volleyball, which was super fun. It was the first serve event down at the Fiserv Forum, and it was really fun. So we actually went down to Milwaukee on Friday. I went with my bestest and some of the youth and had a really good time. We didn't go to the game on Friday, though. Which turned out to be good because the Badgers did not play as well Friday night as they did Saturday afternoon. So we got to see the Saturday afternoon game, and then we stayed for some of the second game as well, which was a good time and getting excited for Badger volleyball season. They have that other event at the Kohl Center this coming weekend, the opening Spike Classic, and then the regular season will get underway in September. So looking forward to that. But had a really good time and got a chance to go out to breakfast with my dad, which was nice. Hadn't seen him in a bit. And, of course, he bought, and that's always the best.
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Z93 Morning Buzz with Balzer, streaming on your Amazon smart speaker. Just say, Alexa, play Z93. We're looking for sun and low 80s today and pretty much all week. A slight chance of a stray storm, maybe a shower tomorrow night is what they're saying as of right now. We're just a couple weeks away from stepping out in pink Saturday, September 12th. It's in Riverside Park, raising awareness and also money for breast cancer research and programs through Amplify by Gunderson. Starts at 7 a.m. on the 12th down in Riverside Park. There's entertainment on the band shell throughout the day. There's also the walk throughout the area, and that has a few stops along the way with entertainment, including Ken Cooper from Classic Hits and I will be at stop number 2, which is in the parking lot across the street from our station. So that's going to be really fun. But if you haven't signed up for Stepping Out in Pink, you can still do so with Gunderson Medical Foundation, and got it all linked up on the events page

0: 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They've got a vendor market as well. So even if you don't want to do the walk and you just want to help raise some money and be a part of the community, the survivor walk that they do is really impactful and super cool. And there is a lot of great work being done right here in La Crosse that is not only helping patients in La Crosse, but also that research is being used across the globe. So we actually talked to Dr. Kenny, I think last month, who is the director of research at the Kabara Center here in La Crosse. And just the amount of things that they're working on is really cool. So if you haven't heard that interview, definitely check that out as well on the events page, on the app, and at z933.com. And get signed up for Stepping Out and Pick September 12th.
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Upper 50s right now in downtown Lacrosse. We're looking for sun and high around 80 today through the rest of the week with a slight chance of a storm tomorrow afternoon. Coming up in the dish, we'll be talking about more footage released from Grand Theft Auto 6 from hackers. We'll talk about why they're what they're most upset about and what they're hoping to achieve by this. And also, Ticketmaster is helping to cut back on scalpers with Olivia Rodrigo.

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3: Hackers continue to release unauthorized footage from Grand Theft Auto 6. The hackers aren't happy that the game that's released on November 19th will be only digital, among other concerns that they have. So they said that they'll keep releasing footage until Rockstar Games changes their business practices. Whether or not that'll happen, I'm not sure, but they didn't take the weekend off either. They released even better footage over the weekend. And Olivia Rodrigo gained a surprise ally in the fight against scalpers hoarding tickets for her Daisy Chain Fields Festival, Ticketmaster, which has been highly criticized for some of its ticketing practices over the years, announced that it has canceled all scalper purchase tickets for Olivia's upcoming North American tour, as well as the festival, which sold out instantly when it was announced. Ticketmaster said that it seized all tickets, which broke the rules of sales, and will be released directly back to fans at face value. Hopefully they do more of this, and it's not just a one-off, because this isn't the only tour. Was it a bigger problem with this tour and that festival? Yes. But was it the only one? No. So maybe it'll make some changes? I mean, I like to have a little hope, you know?
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2: I found a list on Reddit of skills that take less than an hour to learn but make you look like an absolute genius to others. And I thought that might be a good thing to talk about so that maybe one or two of these things you can decide to add to your list of many skills. One was picking a lock. You can get a cheap lock picking kit on Amazon that comes with a transparent lock and some pick tools. I kind of love this. Now, can picking locks be used for nefarious purposes? Obviously. Am I recommending that? No. But I don't know how many times I've locked myself out of my own things, whether it's locking myself out of the house or I can't remember a combination to a lock. I did just see a TikTok the other day on how to figure out the combination to one of those dial locks, like cheap bike locks. And I was like, oh, that seems like a really good skill to have. So maybe that'd be something worth looking into. Learning how to back up a trailer. Absolutely. Especially at the boat ramp. Man, that impresses a lot of people. And every once in a while, you need to back up a trailer. And having that skill is pretty key. How to open a beer bottle without a bottle opener. There's a lot of ways. And having that skill comes in handy as well. Handy person work. It's easier than you think to replace a ceiling fan and fix a garbage disposal. And I see those videos and I think, yeah, I should do that. But I just don't have the confidence in something of that level. But usually, I'll mess around and find out with fixing things myself. Also on the list, keyboard shortcuts. Super handy. I don't know that that'll impress other people, but it's handy for you. How to make basic cocktails does please a crowd. Absolutely. Learning how to properly shuffle a deck of cards and do card tricks. Yeah, having a couple of card tricks in your back pocket or your front pocket is fun at parties. Learning how to parallel park. Yes! It's honestly not as hard as you think it is. And it comes in handy all the time. And that is something that more than once someone that's riding in my car has been like, whoa, you're really good at parallel parking. Yeah, because I decided that that was an important skill to have and I learned how to do it. And I am pretty good at it, if I do say so myself. Memorize one song on the piano. Yeah, I know a couple. Are they from the 90s? Yes, but they still count. How to carve a rotisserie chicken. Wait, there's a strategy to it? I thought you just cut into it. All right, I'll add that to my things that I need to learn. And finally on the list of things that take less than an hour to learn but make you look like an absolute genius, saying the alphabet backwards. That's a skill I learned when I was a child. And yes, I can say the alphabet backwards. It has only come in handy once. One time I was at an improv gig with Heart of Lacrosse and I was able to bust it out and it just killed. The room lost it. Since then and before that, it hasn't come in handy other than telling people I can do it and then doing it. It's not really all that impressive, but it is kind of fun, I guess.
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1: So last night, we had our last team sign up for Rounds for Rescues happening September 11th at Fox Hollow, raising money for Cooley Region Humane Society. But it is now sold out. But there's still a lot of different ways that you can support the Cooley Region Humane Society. And this morning, the executive director of the Cooley Region Humane Society, Heather Dreibold, is in. Thanks for being here.
2: Thanks for having me.
1: Always a pleasure. So how are things looking at the Humane Society right now? What are your needs? How many animals are you caring for right now? All those things.
2: So we have a lot of animals that we're caring for right now. We have a total of 391 in our care. 204 of those are in foster, thank goodness, so not quite as many in the shelter. However, we're always looking for fosters. There's still a handful of animals that would really benefit from getting out of the shelter.
1: Sure.
2: Or adoption, or volunteering, or send people in for everything. And then, of course, we're always looking for donations. Last year, our medical expenses and our supplies for medical, just to get those animals ready for adoption, was over $250,000.
1: Wow.
2: So we're always looking for more support because those numbers keep increasing and our expenses keep going up when it comes to the medical.
1: Yeah, so there's a lot of different ways to either donate money or you also can use physical donations sometimes, right?
2: Absolutely, yes. We have a wish list on our website, cooleyhumane.com. Food, cat litter, all the normal things is what we're always looking for.
1: Yeah, absolutely. So I know you had an adopt-a-thon last week, too. How did that go?
2: It went really well. It was a really fun time. Lots of people showed up. Lots of animals did get adopted, but as you just heard, we still have a lot of choices out there. And we have some really, really good kitties and really good dogs that really deserve a second chance.
1: Yeah, absolutely. And the other thing I wanted to talk to you about, Heather, while I have you, is that there's a doggy day out, right, program that you guys do?
2: Yes, it's super fun.
1: People can just pick up a dog and spend the day together?
2: Yes. So check that out on our website as well. Essentially, you just show up. We give you a little goodie bag and the stuff you need to take the dog out. You take the dog out for a few hours. You could go to the park. You could go to PetSmart. You could go to really anywhere you want to with that dog just to get him out of the shelter, give them a break, and let them have some fun and have some normalcy in their life. And then when you're done, you just bring them back and they've had a great day.
1: And you had a great day.
2: Yeah, and you've done something really wonderful for that animal.
1: Super awesome. I'll get all that info linked up on the Buzz blog, on the app, and at Z933.com if people want to do a doggy day out or foster or volunteer or just make a donation from your wish list or a monetary donation as well. 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Heather, thanks so much for coming in this morning. 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
15: Clouds and sun this afternoon with daytime highs approaching 81. Southwesterly winds 5 to 10 miles per hour. Lows around 59. Tonight, partly cloudy skies. Currently 68.

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14: A blend of
1: of clouds and sun this afternoon with daytime highs approaching 81. Southwesterly winds 5 to 10 miles per hour. Lows around 59. Tonight, partly cloudy skies. Currently 72.

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12: Z93 weather. Sunshine mixed with clouds at times this afternoon, with daytime highs approaching 81. Winds out of the southwest 5 to 10 miles per hour. Partly cloudy skies again tonight, lows around 59. Currently, it's 75 degrees.

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12: Clouds and sun this afternoon with daytime highs approaching 81. South winds around 5 miles per hour. Mainly clear skies. Tonight, lows level up around 61. Currently, 79.

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0: C93, the number one hit music station. Jay Sean and Lil Wayne, that's down. My name is Grant. I hope you had a great weekend. Starting to feel a little like fall. A little cooler outside today. Plus, we have football on the television. Preseason football, but still football. 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
3: I've been a patient with Connie for numerous years. 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
10: Z93 weather.
11: A mix of clouds and sun this afternoon with daytime highs approaching 81. South winds around 5 miles per hour. Mainly clear skies. Tonight, lows level up around 61. Currently, it's 77 degrees.

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13: 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Lizzo, just a couple right after Metro Boomin and The Weeknd. It's creeping.

to a sneaky link. Got you running around in all type of Benz's and Rolls. 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I'm the one put you in that Leontay. 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

0: Z93, the number one hit music station. Harry Styles, adore you. My name is Grant. Now, over the next couple of days and weeks, kids will be going back to school. College kids will be arriving back in town. And it would be easy to be a curmudgeon, to be an old man. They take forever to cross the street. So I got to, you know, wait at the stop sign or at the sidewalk. It'd be easy to be an old man and complain. But I actually love when students come back to town. I think there's some important lessons to be learned as kids come back and they start having parties in their front yards. Darties, I believe, is they're called. There's nothing stopping you from simply drinking an ice cold beer in the sunshine in your front yard any time of day. Any piece of furniture you can find, nothing stopping you. Also, folks, an important lesson to be learned from college kids. There's nothing stopping you from wearing a football jersey or a basketball jersey anytime you want. Just throw it on. Walk around. There's nothing stopping you. I think we can learn a lot from college kids as they return.
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8: I know that hiring can be challenging. You sort through tons of resumes and you get too many so-so applicants. You're just waiting for someone to match your role perfectly. 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

0: Z93, the number one hit music station, Ella Langley. She was in Texas. Ella Langley brought her dandelion tour to Green Bay. She played the Resch Center last Thursday. And I saw a video she posted with her whole band wearing cheesehead cowboy hats. Very appropriate for being in the hometown of the Green Bay Packers. Although, unlike the Luke Combs concert from earlier this year, there were no Packers in attendance. Nobody was crushing beers on stage, which I guess was reasonable. I think they had a preseason game the next day. Was it 24 hours later? All right, no chugging beers during the season, I guess. Maybe if she comes back in the offseason, maybe Matt LaFleur can crush another beer.
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10: Lows dip down to about 61 tonight under mainly clear skies. Winds out of the southeast around 5 miles per hour. High temperatures reach up to 83. Tomorrow, sunshine mixed with clouds at times. Currently, it's 78 degrees.

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0: 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It's Haven Madison Castle. Join us on French Island. I love any excuse to get out to French Island. 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It'll be rain or shine. 7 straight hours of continual music on 2 different stages. And of course, with some food, some beverages, all to benefit the Freedom Honor Flight. You can see the information and what bands are going to be there. 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First, Fall Out Boy and Tame Impala next.
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0: 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Sabrina Carpenter, please, please, please. 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High school football kicking off in the state of Wisconsin over this last weekend. 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
14: Lows dip down to about 61 tonight under mainly clear skies. Winds out of the southeast around 5 miles per hour. High temperatures reach up to 83. Tomorrow, sunshine mixed with clouds at times. Right now, it's 79 degrees.

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Niall Horan, continuing the light hold music drive at 5. Tate McRae, just a couple minutes right after Marshmello and Kane Brown. It's One Thing Right, Z.

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0: Z93, the number one hit music station. Benson Boone, mystical, magical. My name is Grant. The waning minutes here of the Lighthold Music Drive at 5. Everybody has an instrument. They'll help you find yours. Lighthold Music, downtown La Crosse. I love these next couple of weeks. Fall sports picking up, the NFL, high school football, students returning to campus. I love this time of year. And one of the things that I love, or one of the things I always look forward to, Rounds for Rescues. We've been telling you to benefit the Cooley Region Humane Society. We do it every September, early on in the month, to benefit the Cooley Region Humane Society out at Fox Hollow. We've sold out. All the foursomes are full. So thank you to everybody who's going to join us here in, less than 2 weeks now. We're almost to September. We have some great local sponsors, River Valley Remodelers, April Carrier Farmers Insurance, Higher Heating and Air Conditioning, Doggy Business, LLC. 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We have all the information in this week's Fit Fun Fab on the app and at Z933.com.
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12: Lows dip down to about 61 tonight under mainly clear skies. Winds out of the southeast around 5 miles per hour. High temperatures reach up to 83. Tomorrow, sunshine mixed with clouds at times. Currently, it's 79 degrees.

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